0: Rufus Wainwright, amazing live version of How Deep is the Ocean. Mystery Vocalist Contest. Did you play yesterday? Did you play along at home? Did you play on the radio? How did you do? We did give away one prize, which means we've got three left. I don't think I've ever said good guess and meant it more than at one point yesterday when Nick Earl was guessed. Nick Earl is not on the list, but boy, it was close. We've got one and three and four still to go. Ready to take a preview. One, three, and four. It's the It's Raining, It's Pouring edition of the contest. We're going to play it in 10 minutes. Listen.
1: Mystery vocalist number one.
2: It's raining.
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3: Well, it's raining.
1: Number three.
4: It's raining.
1: And number four.
5: It's raining.
0: So we know East Coaster at number one, East Coaster at number four. No hints about number three yet, but we know who a number two is. That's Rick Danko. That was guest yesterday morning. Rick Danko singing Raining in My Heart, backed by Ringo Starr's All-Star Band. There it comes. 1-800-565-1940. If you want to play the game, we're doing it in, I'm going to say 9 minutes.

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0: And I am Ifi Chiwetelu.
1: Take care, everyone.